fönster, en blommande gren, och det är nog.

0: is pure. The moon is looking everywhere for its lost comparators. A window, a flowering patch, and that's enough. No flower without earth, no earth without space, no space without flower. Sun, its star clear tonight. The air is cold and pure. The moon is looking everywhere for its lost inheritance. A window, a flowering branch, and that's enough. No flower without earth, no space without space, no space without flower, no flower without earth, no earth without space, no space without flower, no flower without earth, no earth without space, no space without flower, no flower without earth, no earth without space, no space without flower, no flower without space, no earth without space, no space.
1: In the very fourth inversion, the death which may be pursued, and the fall of the faculties was a continuity. With the Malaya,

0: Wait a second, just one.
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مرحلة مد.

0: were pink cubely. A cubic bulk of particles one. Is not the other inside out, the smell of top does not come. From below, no fresh wind blows from a sea of particles in the skin of pink. The chasm between the two. Neither alpine nor aldehyde. The cube, the smell, the sound. 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To fly. Downward in the cube, concept-wise. Swim. 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

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Only I see the water, sugar glazed to stillness, like two taps with a spoon would split its lid in two. The wind that burls me does not feel second hand. 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Sounds stretch to an echo, so no one remembers how language used to land. The sand is out the packet new, branded with my shoes. Maybe the sun is knackered too, like each of us, wrapped up in our work and ourselves, dreaming of being shelled from our backpacks and swallowed by the beach. Maybe it's a parent, too tired to keep playing the lies through their teeth, because all pain is small change in the cost of wonder. Rising somewhere else while we see it sleep, returning its light in the nick of time, so that not a grain is lost, not a bloat of cloud burst, not a wave out of place. I must be the first. Everything I have was given to me clean, like the sky burns just to blush my face. 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But I have never wiped sunrise down my jumper to get rid of fingerprints. 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

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Shine. Shine. Shine. 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Shine. 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Shine. Shine. Shine. Shine. Shine. Shine. Shine. Shine. Shine. Shine. Shine. Shine. Shine. Shine. Shine. Shine. Shine. Shine. Shine. Shine. Shine. Shine. Shine. Shine. Shine. Shine. Shine. Shine. Shine. Shine. Shine. Shine. Shine. Shine. Shine. Shine. Shine. Shine. Shine. Shine. Shine. Shine. Shine. Shine. Shine. Shine. Shine. Shine. Shine. Shine. Shine. Shine. Shine. Shine. Shine. Shine. Shine. Shine. Shine. Sh

I'm a push, I'm a push, I'm a push, I'm a push, I'm a push, I'm a push, I'm a push, I'm a push, I'm a push, I'm a push, I'm a push, I'm a push, I'm a push, I'm a push, I'm a push, I'm a push, I'm a push, I'm a push, I'm a push, I'm a push, I'm a push, I'm a push, I'm a push, I'm a push, I'm a push, I'm a push, I'm a push, I'm a push, I'm a push, I'm a push, I'm a push, I'm a push, I'm a push, I'm a push, I'm a push, I'm a push, I'm a push, I'm a push, I'm a push, I'm a push, I'm a push, I'm a push, I'm a push, I'm a push, I'm a push, I'm a push, I'm a push, I'm a push, I'm a push, I'm a 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

0: Security to anywhere. 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

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Will the seasons change? 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When man, the lord of possessor, perceiver, and recorder of all these things has passed away, as though he had never been.

Thank you.

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For tarot card of the day, press 2. 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If you would like to know how your investments will turn out, press 6. 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For good luck charm, press 8. Thank you. First, I'll need your 16-digit credit card number, expiration date, and security code from the back. When you have finished entering your information, press the pound sign for more options.

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0: Hello everyone. In this mix, I'd like to tell a little about the versatile phenomena in audio signals called frequency modulation synthesis, also known as FM, and listen to some compositions that were made with it. FM consists of operators, blocks of waveform and envelope that are interconnected with each other, thus forming algorithms. Basically, these waveforms are simple waveforms as sine or cosine, but you can modulate any signal.
1: Even more.

can be frequency modulated. First two tracks are by John Chowning, a timpanist, composer and inventor of the FM we know today. John worked with computer music, which was a big experiment itself in the 60s, and it led him to a pure compositional experiment which discovered FM. Main interest at the time was the great sounds of traditional instruments and human vowel sounds with FM, like brass, flute, bell, etc. First track is the belief, which John has started working on in 1966 and presented it in 1971. Second track is Turinus, dated 1971, which was presented as quadraphonic piece with digital specialization using artificial Doppler effect and reverberation techniques used to intensify the perceived motion and distance of pan sounds.

This track is called Stars by Brian Eno, one of the heavy users of the most successful commercial digital FM synths, a Yamaha DX7. Also good to know that basically we deal with phase modulation, not frequency modulation in most cases. Despite the fact that algorithms sound almost the same, there are several advantages, including lower CPU, which was very important back in the days, and still overwhelming majority of commercial FM synths are using phase modulation.

At the beginning of the new century, era of computer music had arisen with modern digital audio workstations, VST plugins and programming languages like SuperCollider, Max MSP, Pure Data, and Freakful Simulation Synthesis has become more accessible for experiments with it. X3's reacts are really significant works that shows very rich spectra of possibilities of FM synthesis. First one is an early work of Mark Fell, then track by Autoker called Fermium, a chemical element whose abbreviation is FM, and Mark Fell again with a track from Multistability.

pushing FM to the limits with Russell Hassel and a really complex thing called Wrangler synthesis. At some point it's like a random operator, but it still can be applied to frequency simulation and bring very noisy textures.

last track is by Sophie. Metallic percussions folding dubstep and bass, iridescent materials, something like an evidence of the thought that frequency modulation synthesis is a synthesis of the 21st century. And thank you for listening. If you got an interest in some points I have mentioned today, there will be links in the description.

आटंका सर I'm not

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use.

0: Animals don't feel pain. 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Their brains are not the same. Not like your brain, not like my brain, not like our brain, not like the human brain. Animals can't feel shit. It's physically impossible. Look at their anatomy. Look at their physiology. Where's their receptor cells? There aren't any. They can't feel shit. Not like you feel. Not like I feel. Not like we feel. Not like humans feel. Look at animals in their eyes. Look at people in their eyes. Watch the people. Now watch the animals. Look at the animals watching the people, and look at the people watching the animals. Animals are people, and people are animals. And the reason why these assholes believe animals don't feel shit is because they don't want to feel like shit when they watch the animals feel shit. Because most of the time, the animal feels like shit when the assholes are watching. I know. You think I'm fucking stupid or something? I'm an animal, and I feel shit. And when people feel strongly, they behave like animals. Why? Could it be because animals feel strongly and behave like themselves? Impossible! Because animals don't feel pain. Animals can't feel pain. Their brains aren't the same, so fuck them! Whoever does the torture is supposed to be the one avoiding the animal's eyes. I didn't. I fucked up bad at Syntech Lab, Carter County. Look it up, there's problems. I gave every single rabbit there a name as good as mine. First day there went down the line. Fluffy, Luffy, Bucky, Buffy, Muffin, Lovely, Honey Lady, and Poe Baby. I couldn't avoid their eyes. It was my job to drop shampoo acid agents into them. Guys, when it comes to science today, and then torture tomorrow, and then on Friday, go to work, sit down, eat a donut, torture animals in junk, apparently you need more than a BA, BS, MF, MFA, PhD, MD, you need big fucking pathological qualifications to torture stuff, you understand me? I know it's sick, that's sick, they're sick, sit down, drink coffee, take notes, torture animals, get sick. 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Right eye completely blind, left eye half swollen shut. 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The first feeling I see Lucky feel every day is panic when she sees me wearing white. 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Typically, rabbits will break their own necks, reacting to the pain, trying to get away from a round metal vice device they put their head through, got two screws on each side. Four down, hold their head still while putting agents in their eyes. Rabbit eye, human eye, not the same. Light beam reacts the same way as human eye, blinding rabbits for no reason. Why? Trials and tests accomplish nothing but torture rabbits and people's pets. Acceptable pain, acceptable loss, there's problems, and there will always be those who do torture and don't have any problems. It's their job. They get paid. And they're in the
1: And they're friends and they're friends and they're friends and they're friends and they're friends and they're friends and they're friends and they're friends and they're friends and they're friends and they're friends and they're friends and they're friends and they're friends and they're friends and they're friends and they're friends and they're friends and they're friends and they're friends and they're friends and they're friends and they're friends and they're friends and they're friends and they're friends and they're friends and they're friends and they're friends and they're friends and they're friends and they're friends and they're friends and they're friends and they're friends and they're friends and they're friends and they're friends and they're friends and they're friends and they're friends and they're friends and they're friends and they're friends and they're friends and they're friends and they're friends and they're friends and they're friends and they're friends and they're friends and they're friends and they're friends and they're friends and they're friends and they're friends and they're friends and they're friends and they're friends and they're friends and they're friends and they're friends and they're friends and they're friends and they're friends and they're friends and they're friends and they're friends and they're friends and they're friends and they're friends and they're friends and they're friends and they're friends and they're friends and they're

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ここの次。

0: is not the other inside out. The smell of top does not come from below. No fresh wind blows from a sea of particles in the skin of pink. The chasm between the two, neither alpine nor aldehyde. The cube, the smell, the sound. Strata. Asymmetric. Disjointed, the puzzle of the demon. How to lift the aroma from below. To fly. Downward in the cube, concept-wise. Swim. Upstream and swim. Downstream.
1: 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Below a pink cube. The cubic bulk of particles one.
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0: And it became pretty macabre. 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And it became pretty macabre. And it became pretty macabre.
1: I'm

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1: Learn from way back when, you know. From your little lad, you know. 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
0: So where you gonna work for, man?
1: You don't chat with Sonny and Small Axe, you don't chat with Sonny and King Rebel. 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

Ah!

intuition, trust, first connection. 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